She brushes the curls from my eyes. She drops her robe on the floor, and she reaches for the light.

Still fairly cruisy on Gold Coast roads at the moment. No accidents or breakdowns reported. Nice and clear for the M1 both directions between Tweed and Coomera. And if you're heading up through to Brisbane, that's a nice smooth run. Back through to the coast, Yatala, through Pimpamar and Coomera, all nice and clear too. Brisbane Road building up outbound Arundel. Smith Street motorway flowing quite nicely. A little bit busy at the intersection of Bermuda Street and Reddy Creek Road. Got some roadworks happening there. And Gold Coast Highway busy, Mermaid up through Broadbeach. Right now at AMR.

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1: Always dreamed the boy I loved would come along. And he'd be tall and handsome, rich and strong. Now that boy I love has come to me. But he sure ain't the way I thought he'd be.

He rode easy in the saddle, he was tall and lean, and at first he thought nothing but a streak of mean could make a man look so downright strong. But when look in his eyes and you knowed you was wrong, he was a mountain of a man, and I want you to know he could preach hot hell or freezing snow. He carried a Bible in a canvas sack, and the folks just called him the Reverend Mr. Black. He was poor as a beggar, but he rode like a king.

If I can't have a girl of my own, I better forget about the bright lights and music if I gotta be alone. 'Cause I've decided that the only cure for a heart that's burned

sing the streets a serenade, laying everybody low with a love song that he made. Find the streetlight, steps out of the shade, says something like, "You and me, babe, how about it?" Juliet says, "Hey, it's Romeo. You nearly give me a heart attack.

0: Louisa's got us on. She's in Sorrento this morning, 94.1 FM. She's jumped online, dropped me a little message saying she's a big fan of the Models, Out of Mind, Out of Sight. Their very first big hit, I guess you could say, for the band. I'll get that on for you, Louisa. Thank you so much for dropping a line at 94.1 FM. You can text me as well. Goldie Nights, Janelle 0480 373 055.
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1: Just the one this morning, Clarice. Good morning. How are you, Clarice? Brady

0: traffic jam.
1: Well, at the moment, for you run on the M1 both ways from Pimpama down through to Reddy Creek. The Gold Coast Highway builds up through Southport, Surfers Paradise, Broadbeach, Miami and Palm Beach. Crumman Creek Road is busy through Crumman Waters. Reddy Creek Road has some delays through Burley. Same for Hooker Boulevard through Broadbeach Waters. Brisbane Road a little slow through Arundel and Bigara Waters. Coomera Connector is busy southbound on the approach to Helens Far Road. AusAlert, Australia's new emergency messaging system, will send a test alert to compatible mobile devices around 2 p.m. on Monday, 27 July. If you receive one, you don't need to do anything as it's just a test authorised by the Australian Government, Canberra. That's our sponsor. 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
3: Hello there, I'm Sean Bindley. The federal government is injecting another $4.6 billion into the AUKUS defence project on day two of Labor's national conference. The funds will go to the Osborne shipyards in South Australia, who will help build nuclear-powered submarines. Some Labor members argue the economics of AUKUS don't stand up, but outgoing party president Wayne Swan says it's a critical investment.
4: The international environment has never been more threatening, so we have to build our defence force up. Labor has been building submarines and other ships in South Australia for very many years. And it's made in Australia. It's a very important part of our program.
3: The US president has warned he will hold Iran responsible for any further Houthi attacks on shipping, threatening what he called major military punishment against both Tehran and the Yemen-based group. The warning came after the Houthis said on Wednesday that they had struck two Saudi oil tankers in the Red Sea with drones and missiles, in what would be the first attack since the Iran-backed group declared a naval blockade against Saudi Arabia. The European Union's foreign policy chief, Kaja Kallas, has condemned the assault as unacceptable and illegal. Jagriti Dave reports from Washington.
5: US President Donald Trump said on social media that if the Houthis shoot at Saudi Arabian ships again, that the US will hold Iran responsible and inflict